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1: Today, mostly cloudy skies with a high of 64. This evening, chance of rain all before midnight. Otherwise, cloudy with a low right around 39. Monday, mostly sunny with a high of 63 to start our work week. Monday evening, cloudy with a low of 36. Finally, on Tuesday, sunny with a high of 64.

0: Well, thank you for hanging out here on Copper 94. There was some Phil Collins for you. Not that I want to scare you away. We do have the Totally Awesome A's coming up at the top of the hour, but if you're looking for some Sunday night football, KBOW has it right now on 101.5. Kickoff started in just a couple minutes. Just if you're interested, or you got Kelly Clarkson coming up in next set of music, along with more great music from Ariana Grande, Toto, and Hozier. 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
0: Something that we all love to do. 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

0: Miss Independent Kelly Clarkson, the first American Idol winner ever. And that was her breakout song. I hope that you're having a great weekend thus far as we have more great music ahead. In fact, I'm not going to talk for a little bit as I'm going to give you four songs right in a row. That's my promise to you on your hometown station.
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0: One of those songs that just everyone knows, Africa and Toto. You're listening to Copper 94, and we're going to give you another one to sing along to next. Pumpkins? Check. Football? 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

0: Well, one more reminder here on Copper Night at Ford. Make sure that you are signed up going into our new week for the Copper Toy Box. We're giving out not one, but two grand prizes of $250 a week for crazy copper cash. All you got to do to be a winner, just like John Peck was on Friday, is go to copper94.net, click on that Copper Toy Box tab, and sign up there along with the full list of rules. Also see where you can sign up all around town, Three Bears Alaska, the Butte Auto Group, and Mono Sports Bar and Grill, just to name a couple. Let's head toward the top of the hour.
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Body and Take Me Home Tonight. Let's count down the 20 biggest singles of the 80s. We'll start right off here at number 20, the biggest hit for Hall & Oates. It stayed number one for 4 weeks starting in December of 1982. John Oates said that model and actress Kelly LeBrock was the inspiration for this song. Kelly would later star in the films The Woman in Red and Weird Science. Here's Maneater.

You're on Totally Awesome 80s. I'm Kent Jones with the top 20 hits of the 1980s. A song here that Lionel Richie performed at the closing ceremonies of the Summer Olympics in 1984. And later at the finale of the 2009 American Idol from 1983 at number 19. Here's All Night Long.

0: Lionel Richie here on Totally Awesome 80s. We're counting down the 20 biggest hits of the decade. Coming up at number 18, a song that was offered first to Aretha Franklin, but instead Diana Ross recorded it and it became her biggest single. Coming up.
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Hey, Aretha Franklin and Who's Zoomin' Who on Totally Awesome 80s. I'm Kent Jones, counting down the 20 biggest singles of the 1980s. Now, speaking of Aretha Franklin, here's a song that she might have recorded, but she turned it down, so Motown Records forwarded it to...

0: 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We'll resume our countdown of the 20 biggest singles of the decade in just a minute, a song that was actually considered to be a style changer for Van Halen coming up, and Billy Joel, too.
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on Totally Awesome 80s. Thanks for joining me. I'm Ken Jones. We're counting down the 20 biggest singles of the 1980s. We're at number 17 now with a song that is cited as one that changed the style of Van Halen into more of a popular music sound. A departure from the group's usual rock style, this song is heavy in synthesizers instead of guitars, and the change caused some tension between Eddie Van Halen and David Lee Roth. According to a Rolling Stone interview, Eddie liked the new sound as being more commercial, and David didn't like it at all. It led to David's departure from the group, but the song was indeed a commercial success and the 17th biggest hit of the decade. Van Halen.

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Now, let's get back to Totally Awesome 80s with me, Kent Jones. Totally Awesome 80s. Hi, Kent Jones here with the pop, rock, and party hits of the 80s. Another great hour of the best music. ZZ Top, Force MDs, Frida coming up. We'll also have our 80s quiz, and we continue our countdown of the 20 biggest singles of the day.

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I'm Kent Jones. 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

the awesome 80s. Back to our countdown, the 20 biggest singles of the decade. Here's a hit from Prince's movie Purple Rain. In fact, it was written for the film at the request of the director, who needed it for a certain segment. The song was such a hit, it held the top spot for 5 weeks, keeping Bruce Springsteen's Dancing in the Dark from ever hitting number 1.

15 song for the 1980s, a song that marked a return to the music scene for John Lennon. It had been 5 years since he released anything, so it was appropriate that Just Like Starting Over was the first single from the Double Fantasy album. It became John Lennon's biggest solo success. Unfortunately, it was 2 weeks after his death that it hit number one. John Lennon, Just Like Starting Over.

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1: Let's take our 80s quiz. 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It was 1985 when Rod Roddy replaced the longtime announcer for The Price is Right, who had died of a brain hemorrhage. Who was that famous announcer that Rod Roddy replaced? We'll give you the answer in just a minute. Huey Lewis on the way. 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

with Huey Lewis in the news. Our quiz now, 1985 was the year when Rod Roddy replaced the longtime announcer for The Price is Right, who had died of a brain hemorrhage. Who was that famous announcer? The answer? Johnny Olson. Everybody knows Come On Down. He enjoyed a 58-year career with What's My Line, To Tell the Truth, Jackie Gleason's The Honeymooners, and of course, The Price is Right. There's a book about him called Johnny.

the odds of 80s. We're counting down the 20 biggest hits for the decade. Here we are at number 14, the title track from Madonna's second album, an album that she co-produced to show that she was more than just a sexy singer. She worked hard on this one, and the album has become one of the biggest of all time, selling more than 21 million copies. This song became a signature piece for Madonna.

0: song from Blondie. It's on the way, along with the Force MD. Totally awesome 80s.
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the Force MDs and Tender Love. You're on Totally Awesome 80s. I'm Kent Jones, counting down the 20 biggest hits of the 1980s. Stevie Nicks had the chance to write the main theme for the film American Gigolo, but couldn't.

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You're listening to Totally Awesome 80s on KOPR Butte. Hi, Ken Jones here with the pop, rock, and party hits of the 80s. Thank you for joining me. On the way for you this hour, I have Heart, Steel Breeze, Pat Benatar, and lots more. And we continue our countdown of the 20 biggest hits of the 1980s. We'll take your requests, too. Let's

Let's take a look at September of 1980 and see what was going on. The conflict between Iran and Iraq erupted into a full-scale war. John Lennon signed to Geffen Records, and talking with Newsweek, he gave details about the Double Fantasy album. Meanwhile, Elton John was putting on a free concert in Central Park. About 450,000 fans showed up for that. Now, that was pretty close to the Dakota where his friend John Lennon lived at the time, and since they were good friends, he included Imagine in his set. This was Elton's current hit, Little Genie.

0: some 80s. Coming up at number 11 in our 20 biggest hits of the decade, a song whose video was the first to include a storyline and dialogue from a pair of superstars on the way.
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20 hits for the 1980s were at number 10 with a song that Lionel Richie wrote for Kenny Rogers. And while he was tempted to keep it for himself, he realized that letting Kenny record it would give him all of Kenny's fans in addition to his own. Smart move. Here's Kenny Rogers with Lady. Lady.

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Here we go now, the number 9 song for the decade, the song originally recorded by Joe Esposito, but Paramount Pictures asked Giorgio Moroder to rewrite it for a

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0: Hi, Kent Jones with the pop rock and party hits of the 80s, the best music of a decade. Thank you for joining me. This hour, I've got the Pet Shop Boys, Janet Jackson, Donnie Iris, our countdown of the 20 biggest hits of the 1980s, our 80s quiz, too, so let's get rolling.

back to our countdown, the 20 biggest hits for the 1980s. The Grammys have a long name for the prize that this song won, Best Rock Performance by a Duo or Group with Vocal. But the People's Choice Awards gave it a much simpler name, Best New Song. They also gave it Favorite Song. And the Oscars gave it a nomination for Best Original Song. However you stack it, Eye of the Tiger is one of the greatest

our top 20 countdown, the biggest hits of the 1980s, Michael Jackson said that Billie Jean does exist, but the Billie Jean in the song is not the same as the real Billie Jean. This song is really about all the girls that would come around him or his brothers claiming to carry their child, and apparently it happened a lot. One way to turn it into a positive is to make a hit song about it.

0: take our quiz now. And this time we'll do a lyric quiz. And it's about a movie hit. Tell me what movie hit contained these lyrics. There's got to be something better out there. Love and compassion. Their day is coming. All else are castles built in the air. Give me the name of that song. We'll give it to you in just a few minutes. Donny Iris on the way, too.
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Totally Awesome 80s out of 1981. I'm Kent Jones. Back to our quiz now. What movie hit contained the lyrics, "There's gotta be something better out there, love and compassion, their day is coming, all else are castles built in the air"? The answer? "We Don't Need Another Hero" from Tina Turner. It went number 2 in 1985 from the movie Mad Max Beyond Thunderdome. And she starred in that movie with Mel

0: 6 in our countdown of the 20 biggest hits of the decade, a song that was actually blasted and ridiculed after its high run on the charts, but you can't argue with its huge success. It spent 7 weeks at number one and was the second longest run at number one for Paul McCartney after Hey Jude with the Beatles, also the longest for Stevie Wonder.
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0: So Alive on Totally Awesome 80s. And that's Love and Rockets. Up to number 5 in our top 20 countdown with a song that was written in response to a Rolling Stones hit. It's coming up, and Billy Joel, too.
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I'm Kent Jones. Totally awesome 80s. Top 20 hits of the decade now. Number 5, a song written in response to the Rolling Stones' It's Only Rock and Roll, But I Like It. It wasn't until 1981 when Joan Jett recorded it with the Blackhearts that it became a hit and sold a million copies. I love

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Hi, Cat Jones and the pop rock and party hits of the 80s, the music that defined the decade. We continue our countdown of the biggest singles of the 1980s. Plus, we'll hear from Mike and the Mechanics, Rick Astley, and many others. Let's kick it off now.

Chung. Everybody had fun tonight. Totally awesome 80s. Now we're into the top four songs for the 1980s. Sting says that he woke up in the middle of the night and wrote this song in a half hour. And it became one of the biggest hits of 1983, staying at number one for 8 weeks. Here

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1: That's Bobby McFerrin on Totally Awesome 80s. 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
1: Well, let's have a good time with some birthdays for this week. They include Michael Douglas and Catherine Zeta-Jones, actor Wilford Brimley, also Angie Dickinson, sportscaster Jim McKay, NFL Hall of Famer Mean Joe Green, and Barbara Walters. Will Smith's birthday is this week, and he shares something in common with another birthday artist, Patrice Rushen. And it's Patrice's song, Forget Me Nots, which was also borrowed for the song Men in Black that Will Smith had when that movie came out. Here's Patrice Rushen from 1983.

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We'll get a song on the show for you at 877-807-7234. Here's Mike.

0: some 80s on the way in just a few minutes. Genesis coming up, and our top three songs for the decade. At number three, a song from a Brooke Shields movie, It's On The Way.
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Genesis, Tonight, Tonight, Tonight. Totally awesome 80s. We're into the top three songs for the decade now. And even though the film starring Brooke Shields was a moderate success, the song became the biggest selling single in Diana Ross's career. Along with Lionel Richie, they took it to the top for 9 weeks in 1981. At number three, here's Endless Love.

going to give you up. That's Rick Astley out of 1988. Here we go with another monster hit from 1981. A number one hit for 9 weeks, but not consecutively. There was just 1 week in the middle of that run that the Stars on 45 medley took the top spot, but quickly relinquished it back

0: coming up, totally awesome 80s. We have the Stray Cats, Sheriff, and our number one hit for the decade. It's on the way.
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this town with the Stray Cats on Totally Awesome 80s. We've been counting down the 20 biggest hits of the decade, and now we're up to number one. And 1981 can also claim the biggest hit of the decade, though its 10-week run at the top of the charts ran over into 1982. The video of Olivia Newton-John working out in a gym with muscular men left a lasting impression. In fact, the Olivia physical video won a Grammy Award for Video of the Year. And Billboard places it at number one of the top 50 sexiest songs of all time. Well, what else can I say? Let's work it out with Olivia.

one song for the entire decade of the 1980s, Olivia Newton-John with Physical. I'm Kent Jones. Call me on my request line anytime to make your request for the show, 877-80s-RADIO. 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Thank you for being with me. Totally awesome 80s. Here's

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I'm

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When the day is gone and the night feels long, McDonald's is here to keep you going strong. 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I'm

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1: Preston, the nor'easter that battered the East Coast from the Carolinas to Cape Cod, leaving behind several swamped states, winds in some spots topping 80 miles an hour. Arrest in the UK on suspicion of terrorism charges near a base used by the United States. Here's ABC's Lama Hassan.
2: Investigators pouring over these white vans near a major airbase, now at the center of a suspected terror plot. Armed police officers swarming the area around RAF Fairford, the military base 90 minutes outside London, where the US has been launching operations against Iran.
3: Police received a call relating to three suspicious vehicles traveling towards RAF Fairford.
2: Five men are now under arrest for suspicion of preparing a terrorist act, the alleged plot thwarted by a member of the public.
1: U.S. Ambassador to China in an interview over the weekend saying President Trump offered to sell weapons to China during the visit last week by President Xi. The Trump administration now says there are no plans for any weapons sales. This is ABC News.
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10: A sunny Monday with a high of 64 degrees and a light breeze out of the northwest. Tonight, clear skies, 36 overnight, northwest winds up to 8 miles an hour. Then on Tuesday, sunshine, 69, winds will be out of the west with gusts as high as 23 miles an hour.
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0: Well, this morning, I get to pick your songs at Copper 94, and I love this one. Enrique Iglesias, because that somebody is me, playing music for you on Copper 94.

0: Popping up four in a row that I picked just for you. Copper 94, I hope you liked everything but the girl and missing. But right now, we're not going to miss out on the weather as we take a look at your copper forecast for this Monday with Mr. Jeff Womack. We'll do that in 2.5 minutes.
1: Every day, courts make decisions that shape the lives of Montana families. From child custody to employment and property disputes, politics has no place in that. That's why we need CI-132. It requires that judicial elections remain nonpartisan, because there's no Republican or Democrat way to decide those cases, just the law. Unfortunately, politicians recently passed a new law letting political parties contribute nearly $90,000 to Montana judges. Money runs politics. It shouldn't run our courts. That's why 132 is backed by 9 retired members of the Montana Supreme Court and dozens of retired district court judges and sheriffs, because they know firsthand that judges should be elected based on their record and qualifications, not politics. Vote yes on 132. Paid for by Montanans for Nonpartisan Courts. Kellen Alger, Treasurer, P.O. Box 87, Helena, Montana, 59624.
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7: A few clouds this morning with clearing skies as we head into the afternoon. The big push of moisture, Utah, Colorado, and down through the Four Corners. It's going to stay there as we stay on the other side of this cool front, but high pressure building back in, and that's going to bring things seasonable and reasonable, and then we'll be even warmer midweek. Now, cold front goes right through.

0: in and kind of get squeezed. So that's going to bring up our temperatures just a little bit. As we look across the country here for today, as I mentioned, the big rains coming across the Four Corners and looking to stay there and into the Midwest tomorrow if you have travel plans that way. Meanwhile, that nor'easter is finally going to pull out by this evening, but still bringing some wind, rain along the coast into Vermont, New Hampshire, and Maine if you have travel plans that way. Again, we're looking at a dry week and some pretty good fall temperatures I think you're going to like. We'll have a look at the full forecast next.
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0: No shortage of sunshine here in Anaconda this afternoon, 66. Then we start to heat up a little bit more on Tuesday with a high right around 70. For Wednesday, sliding back just a little bit because that cool front, some high clouds and 67. Now, as we get into Thursday, we're back to the 70s. We'll keep them for Friday. A little cooler into Saturday with 67. Now, by Sunday, we should be in the low and mid-70s once again around here. And then for Deer Lodge, 66 in the mix. Clear skies tonight and 35. Low 70s on Tuesdays. We get mid-60s on Wednesday, but still got some more 70s for you Thursday and Friday. And then here in Whitehall, 71, 38 late tonight. And then mid-70s for us on Tuesday. We'll keep to the low and mid-70s much of the week. One of our warmest days actually going to be Friday with 76. Slightly cooler this weekend, some upper 60s around the area, but I think we'll still manage to get to the 70s both Saturday and Sunday. Then, here in Butte today, sunshine 65, 35 overnight tonight, near 70 for Tuesday. That's ahead of that little cool front that sweeps in, brings us to the mid-60s on Wednesday. And then for Thursday, sunshine, low 70s. We'll keep them around for Friday. And then mid and upper 60s this weekend. I'm meteorologist Jeff Womack. That's the KBOW Copper 94 weather.

0: throwing it on repeat at Copper 94 with Martin Garrix and Ed Sheeran duoing up there at Copper 94. We're going to look at today's lunch menus for Southwestern Montana schools right after we check in with these partners on Copper 94.
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0: Time to take a look at your lunch menus for this Monday. 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

0: That was a copper flashback from Sir Paul McCartney and the band Wings as we fly our way to the top of the hour with music on the way from Eric Carmen and Justin Bieber. But first, we got to do this timeout.
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0: the people, by the people, and most of all, the Copper Toy Box is for the people. 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
2: ABC News, I'm Sherry Preston. Several people under arrest in Great Britain right now after being caught near an airbase outside London. ABC's Karen Waugh says it's used by the U.S. to fly missions against Iran.
3: Officers soon arrested five men on suspicion of terrorism and explosive offenses. Bomb disposal robots spent hours examining the three vans. 85 nearby homes were evacuated. Police overnight not yet saying whether they found explosives. Images obtained by British news outlets appear to show shirtless suspects handcuffed, sitting in the road.
2: All of the suspects identified as British nationals. President Trump over the weekend rejecting Iran's latest proposal to reopen the Strait of Hormuz. South Korea says blasts along its border with the North were likely caused by North Korean landmines. Three people were hurt. Prosecutors in upstate New York reopening an investigation into allegations of rape at a Cornell University frat house 2 years ago. Sherry Preston, ABC News.
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7: All right, looking at your Montana news headlines. It looks like containment has finally been reached or close to it on the Sand Creek and the Bobcat Lakes fires. We'll talk about that. Also, the Supreme Court has declined to revisit the request to put a data center initiative on the Butte ballot. We'll talk about all that as we check your Montana news coming up at 7:25. Right now, 7:03, and we're going to get right back into the music for you right after we check your weather. 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
7: A sunny Monday with a high of 64 degrees and a light breeze out of the northwest. Tonight, clear skies, 36 overnight, northwest winds up to 8 miles an hour. Then on Tuesday, sunshine, 69, winds will be out of the west with gusts as high as 23 miles.

0: Hey, there's little Mikey for you, as you can't beat it on a Monday morning, September 28th, as we get you started up 7:09, and we're ready to play today's Dang Noise. 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
0: All right, everybody, are you ready to play? 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So let them do it for you. 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All right, folks, time for today's Dang Noise. 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Also, we'll get you the Liquid Death from Zip Beverage. A great beverage, and it's not an energy drink. It's death to plastic, so it's delicious beverage with very few calories and a whole lot of flavor. We'll get to that if you know today's Dang Noise and you're caller number three on this Monday. Caller number three at 406-494-7500. 406-494-7500. Hashtag or pound 550. And tell me this Dang Noise. Yeah, it's a Monday. Yeah, that doesn't wake you up. How about some espresso? That'll do it. Yeah. Caller three, let's play. Nice.

0: Yeah, Dotsy, if the bang noise didn't wake you up, I think the espresso might do it. What do you think?
1: 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Hang on, Dotsy. 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

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My little phone system over here isn't working. 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I know you got in, and you knew this was, well, it's pretty easy. 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I don't know why my phone's not working. I gotta go throw this thing in the garbage. It's a Monday. 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There you go, Dotsie. 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Sorry about that, because I'm about halfway gone with this thing.

0: Oh, no, no, no, she can't do that. Sorry, I was busy working on my news, and Stevie decided to jump in. Well, don't worry, though. I'll bring her back for you. Yeah, we'll get her going for you after we check your Montana news and weather here at Copper 94. And by the way, I want to take a moment and say congratulations to winner number 29, John Peck. John Peck was the winner of $250 Friday morning with me here on the Copper Morning Show, and he took home number 29. That means 11 $250 prizes are left. 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
0: Buddy, time for your Montana news now. News this hour, a service of your Thriftway Superstops. They're all over Montana. There's one right around the corner from you, and they are a casino-free zone. In your Montana news, nearly 2 months after they were first sparked by lightning, southeast of Wisdom, the Sand Creek and Bobcat Lakes fires are nearing full containment. The Sand Creek fire, burning 7.5 miles southeast of Wisdom, was 83% contained. As of Friday, it's burned 35,520 acres, while the Bobcat Lake fire, burning 12 miles east of Wisdom, was 91% contained and has burned 10,896 acres, according to the incident manager. Nearby the Bobcat Lake fire, the Skull fire, which started August 27th, was also fully contained as of Friday after burning 68 acres a mile east of Odell Lake, according to incident manager Paul Diaz and Rusty Butler. Hose and other resources are prepped in netting to be picked up by the aircraft during the cleanup after the fire. They said firefighters continue to retrieve gear used across the three incidents over the past 2 months and continue repairing hand lines and dozer lines with more suppression repair planned for the weekend. Air Resources picked up equipment from the Sand Creek on Thursday, and graders and chippers continue their work along Steel Fox Road and other parts of the western edge of the fires. The Montana Supreme Court said Friday it will not rehear its order to ultimately not repair Butte's Silver Bow and place a question about whether to effectively ban data centers on the general election ballot. John Mayer, the attorney who has represented 406 People First throughout the legal and initiative process, filed an emergency petition Thursday evening asking the court to rehear its order from earlier in the afternoon. Thursday's order states it was too late to order Butte Silver Bow County Clerk and Recorder Cindy Sherman to print supplemental ballots with the initiative question on them because ballots had already been printed, absentee ballots have already been mailed, and some had already been returned. In his petition, Mayer argued it is not clear whether the city-county followed a temporary restraining order issued last month requiring the city-county to save space on the ballot for the initiative spearheaded by 406 People First, because Butte Silver Bow did not file a status report. The Montana Secretary of State's election calendar indicates ballots must be sent to absentee military and overseas electors as soon as the ballot is printed and no later than September 18th. We'll wrap up your Montana news, but first a quick stop at your Thriftway Superstop.
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0: And wrapping up your Montana news this morning, a hand grenade was brought into the Broadwater County Sheriff's Office, which led to a response from multiple explosive teams. Officials reported the device was brought in by a citizen, and crews responded that evening. Teams from Lewis and Clark County and Malmstrom Air Force Base handled the call and determined that the grenade was authentic and was live before safely disposing of it at the Broadwater County Transfer Station on Indian Creek by exploding the device in a safe setting. Wow. I hope you don't have any of those at your house. Just saying. All right, there you go, my friends. Your latest in Montana news brought to you by your Thriftway Superstops. They're all over Montana. There's one right around the corner from you, and they are a casino-free zone. And we are headed over to your copper forecast with Womack right after this.
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4: A few clouds this morning with clearing skies as we head into the afternoon. The big push of moisture, Utah, Colorado, and down through the Four Corners. It's going to stay there as we stay on the other side of this cool front, but high pressure building back in, and that's going to bring things seasonable and reasonable, and then we'll be even warmer midweek. Now, cold front goes

0: and then immediately the high will build back in and kind of get squeezed. So that's going to bring up our temperatures just a little bit. As we look across the country here for today, as I mentioned, the big rains coming across the Four Corners and looking to stay there and into the Midwest tomorrow if you have travel plans that way. Meanwhile, that nor'easter is finally going to pull out by this evening, but still bringing some wind, rain along the coast into Vermont, New Hampshire, and Maine if you have travel plans that way. Again, we're looking at a dry week and some pretty good fall temperatures I think you're going to like. We'll have a look at the full forecast next.
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0: No shortage of sunshine here in Anaconda this afternoon, 66. Then we start to heat up a little bit more on Tuesday with a high right around 70. For Wednesday, sliding back just a little bit because of that cool front, some high clouds and 67. Now, as we get into Thursday, we're back to the 70s. We'll keep them for Friday. A little cooler into Saturday with 67. Now, by Sunday, we should be in the low and mid-70s once again around here. And then for Deer Lodge, 66 in the mix. Clear skies tonight and 35. Low 70s on Tuesdays. We get mid-60s on Wednesday, but still got some more 70s for you Thursday and Friday. And then here in Whitehall, 71, 38 late tonight, and then mid-70s for us on Tuesday. We'll keep to the low and mid-70s much of the week. One of our warmest days actually going to be Friday with 76. Slightly cooler this weekend, some upper 60s around the area, but I think we'll still manage to get to the 70s both Saturday and Sunday. Then, here in Butte today, sunshine 65, 35 overnight tonight, near 70 for Tuesday. That's ahead of that little cool front that sweeps in, brings us to the mid-60s on Wednesday. And then for Thursday, sunshine, low 70s. We'll keep them around for Friday. And then mid and upper 60s this weekend. I'm meteorologist Jeff Womack. That's the KBOW Copper 94 weather.
2: Well, thank you very much, Mr. Womack. As, you know, not a bad start to the day out there. It's, no frost, because maybe a little frost. I guess I shouldn't say no frost, but a little bit of frost out there. 36 degrees currently here on Dewey Boulevard, calling it fair skies, which means we can't see the skies because it's still a little on the dark side. 37 now as it warmed up before I finished my chat there. 37 also at the Burt Mooney Airport, and they're calling it mostly sunny. I'm going with fair. Deer Lodge, you're at 38. It's 38 also in Drummond. Phillipsburg, you're now the cool spot since we warmed up a degree. Phillipsburg at 36. Whitehall, 39 degrees. Dillon at 37. And Anaconda at 38. Again, here on Dewey Boulevard at the Burt Mooney Airport, it's 37 degrees. And at 7:35-ish, you are now up to date with your copper weather. Your weather with Womack, a service of Miss Temmie at Sticks and Stones.
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2: 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I told you I'd bring her back. Here's Stevie, Copper 94.

0: There goes Stevie Nicks, take you to the edge of 17. Well, we're a little bit older than that, but hey, we still feel like we're 17. Until we get up out of our chair and try to move. Anyway, 20 minutes in front of the hour of 8 o'clock, I'm going to move right along towards your time capsule. With the help of Big Brothers, Big Sisters of Butte, we'll find out what happened on this date in history next.
1: Every day, courts make decisions that shape the lives of Montana families. From child custody to employment and property disputes, politics has no place in that. That's why we need CI-132. It requires that judicial elections remain nonpartisan, because there's no Republican or Democrat way to decide those cases, just the law. Unfortunately, politicians recently passed a new law letting political parties contribute nearly $90,000 to Montana judges. Money runs politics. It shouldn't run our courts. That's why 132 is backed by 9 retired members of the Montana Supreme Court and dozens of retired district court judges and sheriffs, because they know firsthand that judges should be elected based on their record and qualifications, not politics. Vote yes on 132. Paid for by Montanans for Nonpartisan Courts. Kellen Alger, Treasurer, P.O. Box 87, Helena, Montana, 59624.
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0: All right. Time for your time capsule here at Copper 94 for this Monday, September 28th. 271st day of 2026, 94 left in your year. 1781, American forces in the Revolutionary War, backed by a French fleet, began their successful siege of Yorktown, Virginia. 1924, 3 U.S. Army planes landed in Seattle, completing the first round-the-world trip by air in 175 days. 1928, Scottish medical researcher Alexander Fleming discovered penicillin, the first broadly effective antibiotic. In 1941, Ted Williams became the last Major League Baseball player to hit over 400 for a season, batting .406 for the Boston Red Sox. Let's jump to 1995 with Israeli Prime Minister Yitzhak Rabin and PLO Chairman Yasser Arafat signing an accord at the White House calling for an end to Israel's military occupation of the West Bank. In 2020, the worldwide death toll from the coronavirus pandemic reached 1 million, according to a count by Johns Hopkins University. All right, let's go to birthdays. Football Hall of Famer Steve Largent, 72. What a great receiver. Hockey Hall of Famer Grant Fuhr is 64. Actor-comedian Jeanine Garofalo is 62. Actor Maria Canales Barrera is 60. Actor Naomi Watts, 58. Olympic gold medal swimmer Lenny Kraselberg is 51. Golf Hall of Famer C-Ray Park is 49. And a rock musician St. Vincent is 44. And Hilary Duff, the actress, is 39. And if it's your birthday today, happy birthday to you from Copper 94. As we get back to the music now, heading towards your wacky news, school lunch menus, and of course your road report, it's Philip Bailey and Phil Collins.

0: Copper 94. Yeah, you know who you are. Ed Sheeran on your hometown station at 9 minutes in front of 8 o'clock on your Monday, September 20th. Last Monday of September. Isn't it hard to believe? Where in the heck did the year go? Woof. All right, well, we'll just move it along here as we get ready to find out what the kids are choking down for school on this last Monday of the month. We will also be checking a look at your roads, and thanks to my trip to Caldwell, Idaho for the Ordinary game this last weekend, I have some new road updates for you on I-15 South. Yeah. Anyway, we'll get to all that as we move along with lunch menus and Jay's Refrigeration next.
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1: All right, everybody, looking at your roads, a little update for you on I-15 from experience. You're going to find bridge work at Menida, Montana. Well, Menida, Idaho, Montana. Yeah, you know, right there, the town of Menida. Mm-hmm. Yeah, the bridge, right there, being worked on, at least for the northbound folks. Or is it southbound? Either way, be ready. Then as you get up to Lima, just the side of Lima, you're going to find a bridge getting worked on. That's definitely for the northbound traffic. Southbound's okay. And then Adele, both sides, dealing with slowdowns for the Dell exit. That bridge under construction. After that, you have to get all the way up to Barrett, just, I guess, south of Dillon. You'll find bridge work going on for the Barrett exit. And then it's smooth sailing on I-15 until you get up to the end of the Sebring Flats, and you'll find Wolf Creek Canyon work still continuing. Other than that, 15, moving along. Now, I-90, as far as we know from the Department of Transportation, things are good, as the roads seem to be fine through the area. Take it over by Whitehall, Cardwell area, a little bit of work there. On the other side of Whitehall, things seem to be moving just fine today. Out to West Dakota, roads are clear and smooth sailing all the way into Butte, if you're coming this way. All right, there you go. Look at your roads on your hometown station. 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As we head up to the wacky side of the news in just a moment. But first, Gloria Estefan.

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4: Alrighty, the wacky side of the news. Well, nobody really thinks about practicing safe sex when eating a chicken dinner. Nope, not at all. Unless you're a Popeye's chicken customer. Two customers from the fast food chain in Houston, Texas, were repulsed after eating fried chicken dinner they had bought at a Popeye's and finding a foreign object in the Popeye's chicken. Inside the breading, a prophylactic, a condom. Yes, in a petition filed in the courts August 3rd, Howard McKenna said he and his wife bought chicken at Popeye's on July 25th, headed home to have their chicken dinner, and discovered what appeared to be a condom-like foreign object embedded inside one of the chicken breasts.
6: Really?
4: The meal appeared ordinary. It was not, he said. In the petition, the two customers noted finding the object instantly and transformed their great chicken meal into a deeply disturbing, frightening event. They are suing Popeye's Chicken for $1.5 million. Of course, Popeye saying it is our job to protect our customers. But I don't think they meant that way. Anyway, moving on. Law enforcement officials from Royal St. Vincent and Grenadines Police Force trying to explain why they captured a yacht off the coast with 80 to 90 pounds of cocaine. And why there were no arrests. Police confirmed three individuals were initially taken into custody to assist investigators following the drug discovery. The drugs were impounded by the police force, but the three occupants of the boat were let go. No charges filed. No, nobody said what their names were. Nobody said their nationality. The officers impounded the 80 to 90 pounds of cocaine, and the three members of the yacht let loose, let go, and even worse, with their yacht to return again and again, I guess. Oh boy, put on your robes. According, you can be judge here. According to the police department, you have to have unreasonable doubt in charging someone in crimes. And just finding this cocaine on the yacht does not mean it belonged to them or there was reasonable doubt that they had no idea it was there. Either way, bust the biggest in a while. Cops have it. Hopefully, they don't use it. Let's see. Police said, when you gotta go, you gotta go. But should you wait till the doors open? I mean, there might be porta potties next to that old gas station on that two-lane highway. Or there may not be anybody working at the Kroger's grocery store in Rosenberg, Texas, on Sunday morning in order to use the restroom. A 48-year-old man at 4:30 a.m. intentionally accelerated his vehicle through the locked doors of the Kroger grocery, damaging the entrance and the pharmacy so the individual could use the bathroom. Investigators said initial information said the driver needed to use the restroom, was upset that the doors were locked. They're not an all-night grocery store, sir. So decided to make it a drive-thru. They did not identify the suspect. He is facing many charges and details to come after an investigation. Pretty simple. His car's about 20 feet inside the store. Yeah, anyway. Yeah, when you gotta go, you gotta go. But going through the locked door is not really the right way to go. Actually, there were some people stocking shelves. He had tried to knock on the door to get their attention. They just looked at him and went back to work because the store was closed. Oh, the wacky side of the news. Copper 94. And we got to go after the news. 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As we move it along now, here at Copper 94. With your forecast up next, shine a light on the weather. 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
6: One of our favorite things is when somebody says, "I had no idea this was here." Honestly, we hear that all the time. People think they need to know exactly what they want before they come in. 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
4: A sunny Monday with a high of 64 degrees and a light breeze out of the northwest. Tonight, clear skies, 36 overnight, northwest winds up to 8 miles an hour. Then on Tuesday, sunshine, 69, winds will be out of the west with gusts as high as 23 miles an hour.

0: Well, I know you love that one. There's a little music from Shinedown as we skip the twang just for you on Copper 94. 8:22 on your Monday, September 28th, and we are headed towards Montana news and your Montana weather. We're going to do that next.
1: Sticks and Stones, Shelter Glass, and Ridgelight Heating and Cooling present our Butte Central Athlete of the Week. Noah Sutton took home the boys' honor after leading the Maroons to a 54-0 homecoming win over Ronan on Montana Tech's Bob Green Field. The 160-pound quarterback completed 15 of 17 passes for 247 yards and 6 touchdowns during the game. Those 6 scores mark a new Butte Central school record for passing touchdowns. Congratulations, Mr. Sutton. You're athlete of the week.
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0: 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News at 8:25 brought to you by your do-it-best store, Meat Lumber. Nearly 2 months after they were first sparked by lightning southeast of Wisdom, the Sand Creek and Bobcat Lakes wildfires are nearing full containment. The Montana Standard reports the Sand Creek fire, burning 7.5 miles southeast of Wisdom, was 83% contained as of Friday, and 35,520 acres had been burned. While the Bobcat Lakes fire, burning 12 miles east of Wisdom, was 91% contained at 10,896 acres. Nearby the Bobcat Lakes fire, the Skull Fire, which started August 27th, was also fully contained as of Friday after burning 68 acres a mile east of Odell Lake. They said firefighters continue to retrieve gear used across the three incidents over the past 2 months and continue repairing hand lines and dozer lines with more suppression repair planned for this last weekend. Cooler temperatures throughout the weekend and even some high mountain snow helped them even put more effort into the fires. Air Resources picked up equipment from the Sand Creek fire on Thursday, and graders and chippers have continued their work along Steel Fox Road and other parts of the western edge of the fires. On the Bobcat Lakes fire, suppression repair continues, and firefighters remove debris from along the Pioneer Mountain Scenic Byway while monitoring and remaining unsecured fire lines to make sure everything was good. Elkhorn Hot Springs report, our resort that is, which was saved by firefighters in August in the midst of several days of red flag conditions, announced it had reopened its pools to the public on September 19th. They're encouraging guests to use cash, and the pools are the only part of the resort open for now as they get everything back up and running. The Montana Supreme Court said Friday it will not rehear orders to ultimately not require Butte Silver Bow to place a question about whether the effectively banned data center initiative would be on the general election ballot. John Mayer, the attorney who has represented 406 People First throughout the legal and initiative process, filed an emergency petition on Thursday evening asking the court to rehear its order from earlier in the afternoon.
5: Thursday's order states it was too late to order Butte Silver Bow County Clerk of Recorders Cindy Sherman to print supplemental ballots with the initiative question on them because ballots had already been printed. Absentee ballots have already been mailed to overseas and military voters, and some have already been returned. In his petition, Mayor argued it's not clear whether Butte Silver Bow followed a temporary restraining order issued last month by Judge Thomas requiring the city county to save space on the ballot for the initiative spearheaded by 406 People First. Myers further argued that he did not know the ballots had already been printed. The Montana Secretary of State's election calendar indicates ballots must be sent to absentee military and overseas electors as soon as the ballots are printed and no later than September 18th. We'll wrap up your Montana news, but first a trip to your Do It Best store.
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5: And finally in your Montana news, a hand grenade was brought into the Broadwater County Sheriff's Office, with the owner not sure if it was real or not, and it led to a response from multiple explosive teams. Officials reported the device was brought in by a citizen, and crews responded that night quickly. Teams from Lewis and Clark County and the Malmstrom Air Force Base Bomb Squad handled the call. Those units determined the grenade was authentic and was live before safely disposing it by blowing it up at the Broadwater County Transfer Station on Indian Creek. Boom. Why would you have that? Well, let's don't ask. All right, there you go. The latest in Montana news. 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As we come up on 8:30, we're ready to check your weather going into the week with Womack. But first, a trip to Butte Central.
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7: A few clouds this morning, but clearing skies as we head into the afternoon. The big push of moisture, Utah, Colorado, and down through the Four Corners. It's going to stay there as we stay on the other side of this cool front, but high pressure building back in, and that's going to bring things seasonable and reasonable, and then we'll be even warmer midweek. Now, cold front goes right through the high line, but here in southwestern Montana, we're still under that high. Now, a little bit of that cooler air from that front does come in, but doesn't have any moisture to work with. The big moisture from the Four Corners by that time will already be across the Midwest. We'll continue to stay clear and dry going into the end of the week. One little clipper-like system tries to come into the eastern half of the state, but we really stay in a dry pattern for at least about the next 6 days. That's how it's looking.

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0: No shortage of sunshine here in Anaconda this afternoon. 66. Then we start to heat up a little bit more on Tuesday with a high right around 70. For Wednesday, sliding back just a little bit because of that cool front. Some high clouds and 67. Now, as we get into Thursday, we're back to the 70s. We'll keep them for Friday. A little cooler into Saturday with 67. Now, by Sunday, we should be in the low and mid-70s once again around here. And then for Deer Lodge, 66 in the mix. Clear skies tonight and 35. Low 70s on Tuesdays. We get mid-60s on Wednesday, but still got some more 70s for you Thursday and Friday. And then here in Whitehall, 71, 38 late tonight. And then mid-70s for us on Tuesday. We'll keep to the low and mid-70s much of the week. One of our warmest days is actually going to be Friday with 76. Slightly cooler this weekend, some upper 60s around the area, but I think we'll still manage to get to the 70s both Saturday and Sunday. Then, here in Butte today, sunshine 65, 35 overnight tonight, near 70 for Tuesday. That's ahead of that little cool front that sweeps in, brings us to the mid-60s on Wednesday. And then for Thursday, sunshine, low 70s. We'll keep them around for Friday. And then mid and upper 60s this weekend. I'm meteorologist Jeff Womack. That's the KBOW Copper 94 weather.
6: Well, thank you very much, Womie Mack. Is right now, well, we're sitting here with overcast and cloudy skies, at least, well, let's call it partly sunny. Okay, I am seeing some sunshine, and I am seeing some blue sky to the north as I look out our uniquely oval-shaped weather window. We have cooled down a degree, 36 right now here on Dewey Boulevard, 36 at the airport, saying partly sunny, and we'll go with that. So partly sunny, 36 in the mining city. And that would make us the cool spots because Phillipsburg, you've warmed up 1 degree. You're at 37. That's where we were an hour ago. Also at 37 is Drummond. Deer Lodge, you're at 40. Whitehall at 41 degrees. Dillon, 37. And Anaconda at 43. Oh, yeah. And over in Boulder, already at 50. As we sit here this morning, 37 with partly sunny skies. And at 8:35, you are now up to date with your weather. 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
6: All right, we're back to the music, and this is going to make the lady on Yale Street really happy. Yesterday, according to Rick Dees, he did the top songs of the decade so far. He did the top 40 of the decade, and this song came in at number 2 for the decade. Yeah, number 2 on the decade countdown so far. It's little Tay-Tay and Opalite, the number 2 song of the decade so far. Ordinary.

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0: Well, I'm here for your sports wherever you are on Copper 94 as we get ready to check sports and stuff. 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Well, the big news over the weekend is the McGrees have done it again. Yes, Bo and Maya have both qualified for the state Class A golf tournament over the weekend as the Maroons were playing tough in Polson. The Butte Central siblings qualified for the tournament, which is this coming Friday and Saturday in Shelby. I would imagine if they're taking the whole McGree family, they're going to need one of those Tucker transportation buses. Yeah, just for the two McGrees, but the family. Anyway, during Saturday's Western A Divisional Tournament at the Polson Bay Golf Club, both qualified in the top 10 for the second straight season. Bo McGree, a junior who earned All-State honors last fall, tied for second place on the boys' leaderboard with a 4 over par 76. And Maya McGree, a freshman who played at state as an 8th grader, shot an 88 to place 7th in the girls' race and qualify for state. As the two qualify for state, other members of the boys team, Connor Kaczmarek shot an 84 for the Maroons, Cohen Steitzer at 98, Gannon Button shot a 101, and only McGree will advance for the boys, and Maya's the only girl playing for the Butte Central Maroons. So the McGrees heading to state as they continue their dominance and what they've been doing on the golf course all year long. Congratulations to them. Now, looking at the weekend for high school, it was a tough weekend for the road teams. As first off, Butte Central, the game you heard right here with Steve McGee on the call, had a chance late as they had a chance to shut Corvallis down coming from behind, but unable to get the ball back at the very end, giving up a first down late. And the Maroons did it shorthanded, but those that played showed the heart of the Maroons. Those youngsters stepped up and got the job done as they fall 25-20 at Corvallis. And the Butte High Bulldogs also had an opportunity, just like last week against Missoula Big Sky over at Missoula Sentinel at Wa Grizz. The Bulldogs fell 14-6. But I'll tell you what, it was a great outing by Ryder, as Ryder Gray was very impressive, throwing and running and keeping the Bulldogs' attack going, just unable to get through Sentinel's defense to get those points they needed, as late drive fell just short to try to get this game a win. But the Bulldogs fall to the Spartans 14-6. And then the Montana Tech Ortigers had their issues on the road, leaving 22 points on the board as the Ortigers got into the red zone a couple of times, unable to score, and then a couple other times kicking field goals instead of getting into the end zone, as the defense for the squad from College of Idaho ended the winning streak of the Ortigers, and number 2 Montana Tech falling to number 3 College of Idaho. Final score there 35-19. And again, the Diggers had their chances, got into the red zone multiple times, just unable to put the points up as they were held scoreless in the second half, unable to get anything in the end zone. And Montana Tech Ortiger volleyball had a great weekend. Well, kind of, they split, but they lost to number eight, Providence in 4 games on the Friday. And then on Saturday, they swept Northern Montana College in 3. So split on the weekend for the Digs as they were getting the job done on the court. So that going on as well. I don't have any of the other scores for you, but I do want to let you know there's a busy schedule for this week. Starting today, Montana Tech Golf is at the Beartooth Invitational in Laurel, Montana. They'll be there today and tomorrow. Football, Missoula Big Sky at Butte High at Naranchi Stadium today at 1 o'clock. Yeah, 1 o'clock matchup, senior day for the Butte High girls flag football team. Missoula Big Sky comes to town again 1 o'clock. I told you Tech Golf tomorrow. Also tomorrow, Missoula Hellgate comes to Butte to Ross Richardson to take on the Butte High Bulldog volleyball team. And that's a Tuesday evening matchup at 7 o'clock up at Ross. And then on Wednesday, Montana Tech's volleyball team is at the P.E. Center Carroll College for a 6 o'clock first serve, and that'll be the only action on Wednesday. Looking ahead to Thursday, Butte High's at the state AA tournament, the Meadowlark Country Club in Great Falls, and the Butte High Bulldogs team is there for boys, as well as Lane Lysak, the leader of the pack there, and also Kate Deshaw there for the Bulldogs on the girls' side. And cross country, Butte Central's the Hamilton Invitational on Thursday. Prep volleyball, Great Falls CMR comes to Ross Richardson on Thursday to take on the Bulldogs. Butte Central's at Dillon, at BW Lodge on Thursday, and that rounds up Thursday activity before we get to Friday's action, and that means football and more, but we'll talk about that later in the week. All right, that's what I have for you on the local side of sports. We'll go to the national sports scene, but first, I want to remind you that Montana Tech is ready for your future. Now's a good time to start thinking about the second semester. Now's a good time to start thinking about getting some evening classes in or getting signed up at Highlands College. 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Well, the news, it's rocking Montana. Just 4 games into his tenure as Illinois football program's defensive coordinator, Bobby Hauck, the former Grizz head coach, is out. A decision made by Hauck with his coach at Illinois determined the defense was not getting the job done under him, and Brett Bielema said, I think enough's enough. And Bobby said, I agree. Never being a defensive coordinator in his past, it just didn't work. And Bobby Houck out at Illinois. Other action in the national sports scene as we get ready for the playoffs in baseball. That's right. Baseball playoffs start tomorrow with the wild cards. As Wild Card Tuesday kicks off, it is going to be, some good stuff going on as they finish up the regular season over the weekend. And the wild card, I'm looking ahead here for Tuesday. It looks like Philadelphia is at the Atlanta Braves. Chicago will be taking on Houston at Houston. Boston at the New York Yankees. Ooh, that'll get Bill Foley's boxers in a bunch. Chicago travels to San Diego for Wild Card Tuesday. Then on Wednesday, the same teams meet again in a best 2 out of 3 before they move on to Thursday's possible 2 out of 3. So there you go. Wild Card Tuesday kicking off when it comes to Major League Baseball as we head to the playoffs. And the boys of October get a chance to get it done. Now let's go out onto the NFL scoreboard, if you don't mind, as we take a look at... Oh, let's see. Scores for you from Sunday. There you go. The Chargers fall to the Bills 24-16. It was the Browns beating up the Panthers 21-18. The Lions mauled the Jets 31-24, giving the Jets their second loss in a row. Colts 2 points better than the Texans. It was the Chiefs going to 3-0 on the season, giving the Dolphins a winless start at 0-3, 24-10, the final there. New York Football Giants beat the Tennessee Titans 12-7. There was some drama in that one. Oh, no, the Bengals, the Kitty Cats from Cincinnati, fall to the Steelers 30-27. It was the Commanders beating up the Seahawks. Great game, lots of action, 33-31, the final there. Jaguars over the Patriots 35-6. The 49ers get their third win of the season, 36-30 over the Cardinals, but they lost more players, having some issues there. The Vikings remain undefeated. There's something. Vikings fans already have them in the Super Bowl. But the Vikings win it 23-16 over the Buccaneers. The Ravens held off the Cowboys. Yes. 34-31 on that one. Raiders continuing to play well. They're 3-0. Yes. Las Vegas can win at a football game. 35-27 the final. And finally, the Broncos beat the Rams last night 30-26. Sorry, I had a little sneeze there. Had to stop to blow my nose. Let's see. Then, of course, Monday Night Football gets underway with the big Monday Night matchup tonight. Eagles and the Bears will face off in Chicago at 6:15. All right, there you go. 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All right, let's get over to the ABC News, shall we? Here on KOPR Butte.
6: ABC News, I'm Sherry Preston. The Trump administration has released new fuel economy standards that relax regulatory requirements for automakers to control pollution from gasoline-powered cars and trucks. That as President Trump rejects an Iranian proposal to reopen the Strait of Hormuz. Police are holding 5 men and examining suspected explosives found near a U.S.-operated Air Force base in England. SpaceX launching its massive Starship capsule into orbit.
7: 4, 3, 2, 1.
6: The rocket launched from the SpaceX Starbase facility in Texas will test capabilities as NASA prepares to send humans to the surface of the moon, possibly as early as next year. Cornell University reopening a 2-year-old rape case.
8: My understanding is coming from the attorney that she, meaning Jane Doe, would be willing to participate in that process.
6: Tompkins County Attorney Matthew Van Houten, the woman, accuses the Ivy League school of failing to investigate. This is ABC News.
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0: A sunny Monday with a high of 64 degrees and a light breeze out of the northwest. Tonight, clear skies, 36 overnight, northwest winds up to 8 miles an hour. Then on Tuesday, sunshine, 69, winds will be out of the west with gusts as high as 23 miles

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0: This NBC medical drama was so influential, viewers would write letters seeking medical advice from the actors portraying the doctors on the show. Dr. Kildare, debuting on this day in 1961, also made a teen idol out of lead actor Richard Chamberlain. Boomers will be right back.
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0: Dr. Kildare ran for 5 seasons on NBC. It was a medical drama series with a bit of a dramatic soap opera vibe.
3: Please help him.
4: Well, we'll help him, but we have to know what happened. Did he fall? Was he in an accident?
3: No, I left the house for a few minutes, and when I came back, he was rolling on the floor screaming. And now he's not screaming anymore. Help me!
0: The lead role in Dr. Kildare was originally offered to William Shatner, but he turned it down. He did appear in guest starring roles over the years, as did Robert Redford, Lauren Bacall, and dozens of others. And that's Boomers. I'm Lynn Turner Fitzgerald. I hope you can join me tomorrow.
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0: Bengals pretty much summing up the last Monday of September. A little bit on the manic side, but not a bad start to the day. Lots of sunshine out there and more on the way. We'll give you details coming up at 10 o'clock when we check your copper forecast.
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0: One way to get through that manic Monday is to dance through the day. And we're going to do that together right now as we continue the dance through this last Monday of September here at Copper 94 with the Hooters.

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1: I'm Sherry Preston. The five people detained over the weekend in counterterrorism laws in the UK are now out on bail. They were released this morning but remain under investigation. The men were spotted near an airbase that has been used by American bombers in the Middle East. The president rejecting a plan meantime to end the Iran war. ABC's Karen Travers is at the White House.
2: The president says that there could be talks this week. He did not specify what that could look like. Last week on the sidelines of the UN General Assembly, his special envoy for the Middle East, Steve Witkoff, and his son-in-law, Jared Kushner, had indirect talks with the Iranians who were in town in New York City for the UN General Assembly. So where this goes from here, again, not clear.
1: SpaceX has decided to end its Starship mission early after getting its massive rocket into orbit and releasing 26 Starlink satellites. New fuel economy standards announced. Cars and trucks only have to get 34.5 miles per gallon by 2030, not 50 miles. This is ABC News.
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8: A sunny Monday with a high of 64 degrees and a light breeze out of the northwest. Tonight, clear skies, 36 overnight, northwest winds up to 8 miles an hour. Then on Tuesday, sunshine, 69, winds will be out of the west with gusts as high as 23 miles

0: finally getting the runaround on a manic Monday here at Copper 94, but we're going to slow down and dance some more as we're working our way through this last Monday of September. I have music on the way from Diana Krall, also Mariah Carey, and a whole lot more.
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0: keeping your music rolling along on this last Monday of September here at Copper 94. And we're still rolling along with the Copper Toy Box. We've given away 29 $250 prizes, and we still have 11 to go. So get out and get registered so we can make you the next winner Wednesday morning with me here on the Copper Morning Show. You're invited to join Butte historian Jim McCarthy for the first in a series of special presentations. Mr. McCarthy has spent years researching seven of Butte's historic neighborhoods and is finally ready to share his discoveries with the community. The first presentation will be held at the auditorium at the Butte Archives on Tuesday, September 29th at 6 p.m. and will focus on the neighborhood of Dublin Gulch. A new neighborhood will be highlighted for each proceeding Tuesday through November 17th. Call the Butte Archives to learn more.
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0: Our Mr. Know-It-All is Scott Perini. 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
2: ABC News, I'm Brian Clark. Jubilation at SpaceX. Cheering upon splashdown of the Starship capsule after a mission that, despite being cut short, achieved the goals of reaching orbit and launching Starlink satellites for the first time. Splashdown came just off Hawaii. British authorities say five men who were arrested on suspicion of terrorism and explosive offenses near a U.S.-operated airbase have been released on bail. The head of the U.K.'s counterterrorism policing says all five face stringent bail conditions and that they're still investigating whether they had links to other groups. The Trump administration rolled back Biden-era fuel economy rules for automakers, so new cars will no longer be required to average 50 miles per gallon. President says it will reduce the price of cars. Critics say it could lead to higher prices at the pump. And a U.S. official confirms to ABC that eight Marines were recently hurt in an Iranian attack on the Strait of Hormuz, but the injuries were not significant. This is ABC News.
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6: A sunny Monday with a high of 64 degrees and a light breeze out of the northwest. Tonight, clear skies, 36 overnight, northwest winds up to 8 miles an hour. Then on Tuesday, sunshine, 69, winds will be out of the west with gusts as high as 23 miles an hour. 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

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Christina's Cocina is closed on Mondays, but they invite you to dine in with them Tuesday through Saturday. From 11 a.m. to close, they've been voted the number one by the people of Butte for their Mexican cuisine. 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

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Christina's Cocina is closed on Mondays, but they invite you to dine in with them Tuesday through Saturday. From 11 a.m. to close, they've been voted the number one by the people of Butte for their Mexican cuisine. Christina's Cocina, out of the way, but worth the find. And there you go. 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For

0: Well, the cooler temperatures, an omen of what's to come this winter, might have you thinking about a trip to Kokomo for your winter wish list. And if you're planning it, make sure you include a ticket for me.
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0: Well, I'm going to get out of the studio. Steve's standing by to come in. But before I go, I have Olivia Dean, Dua Lipa, Miles Smith, and the Wacky News all coming your way here at 94.1 FM, 105.5 in Phillipsburg. It's KOPR. Take care, everybody. Bye-bye.

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0: Milwaukee side of the news. Well, nobody really thinks about practicing safe sex when eating a chicken dinner. Nope, not at all. Unless you're a Popeye's chicken customer. Two customers from the fast food chain in Houston, Texas, were repulsed after eating fried chicken dinner they had bought at a Popeye's and finding a foreign object in the Popeye's chicken. Inside the breading, a prophylactic, a condom. Yes, in a petition filed in the courts August 3rd, Howard McKenna said he and his wife bought chicken at Popeye's on July 25th, headed home to have their chicken dinner, and discovered what appeared to be a condom-like foreign object embedded inside one of the chicken breasts.
3: Really?
0: The meal appeared ordinary. It was not, he said. In the petition, the two customers noted finding the object instantly and transformed their great chicken meal into a deeply disturbing, frightening event. They are suing Popeye's Chicken for $1.5 million. Of course, Popeye's saying it is our job to protect our customers. But I don't think they meant that way. Anyway, moving on, law enforcement officials from Royal St. Vincent and Grenadines Police Force trying to explain why they captured a yacht off the coast with 80 to 90 pounds of cocaine and why there were no arrests. Police confirmed three individuals were initially taken into custody to assist investigators following the drug discovery. The drugs were impounded by the police force, but the three occupants of the boat were let go. No charges filed. No, nobody said what their names were. Nobody said their nationality. The officers impounded the 80 to 90 pounds of cocaine, and the three members of the yacht let loose, let go. And even worse, with their yacht. To return again and again, I guess. Oh boy, put on your robes. You can be judge here. According to the police department, you have to have unreasonable doubt in charging someone in crimes. And just finding this cocaine on the yacht does not mean it belonged to them. Or there was reasonable doubt that they had no idea it was there. Either way, bust the biggest in a while. Cops have it. Hopefully they don't use it. Let's see. Police said when you gotta go, you gotta go. But shouldn't you wait till the doors open? I mean, there might be porta potties next to that old gas station on that two-lane highway. Or there may not be anybody working at the Kroger's grocery store in Rosenberg, Texas. On Sunday morning, in order to use the restroom, a 48-year-old man at 4:30 a.m. intentionally accelerated his vehicle through the locked doors of the Kroger grocery, damaging the entrance and the pharmacy so the individual could use the bathroom. Investigators said initial information said the driver needed to use a restroom, was upset that the doors were locked, They're not an all-night grocery store, sir. So decided to make it a drive-thru. They did not identify the suspect. He is facing many charges and details to come after an investigation. Pretty simple. His car's about 20 feet inside the store. Yeah, anyway. Yeah, when you gotta go, you gotta go. But going through the locked door is not really the right way to go. Yeah. Actually, there were some people stocking shelves. He had tried to knock on the door to get their attention. They just looked at him and went back to work because the store was closed. Oh, the wacky side of the news. Copper 94. And we got to go after the news. 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

0: Steve Sisson with you on Copper 94. Great to be in for the ride on a Monday afternoon with no doubt. 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
0: 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I'll tell you how they're doing it with this AI-based technology. Right now, here's Sia Chandelier on Copper 94.

0: like you. On Copper 94, memories from Maroon 5. So there's a small business in England giving old Lego bricks a colorful second chance. It's called the Brick-O-Matic, an AI-powered sorter that feels a little like a real-life Willy Wonka factory for toys. Built by We Buy Bricks, the system uses cameras, artificial intelligence, conveyor belts, and air jets to recognize individual pieces, drawing from a catalog of more than 60,000, and it directs them into the right bins. The company says the machine can process up to 100,000 pieces a day, which helps workers identify parts needed to rebuild complete sets for resale rather than letting them end up in a landfill. The project leader, Brad Hacking, says the technology is more than 100 times as efficient as sorting them by hand. The company reports its reuse effort has already diverted 25 million Lego bricks from the trash. I am an adult fan of Lego. I am thrilled to hear that.
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0: 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It spent a record-breaking total of 64 weeks from entering the Billboard 200 before reaching number one. But it was a monster once it got there and, of course, produced a huge bunch of number one hits, including this one from 1988, Paula Abdul, Forever Your Girl on Copper 94.

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1: You're invited to join Butte historian Jim McCarthy for the first in a series of special presentations. 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A new neighborhood will be highlighted for each proceeding Tuesday through November 17th. 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
0: Steve Sisson along. Great to be with you here on a Monday afternoon. News and weather are coming up right now from the K-pop Demon Hunters soundtrack. This is Golden.

0: What's more American than a bald eagle eating apple pie while Betsy Ross sings the national anthem? Why, the Copper Toy Box, of course. 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
1: ABC News, I'm Brian Clark. The Iran war and its impact on prices have become the key issue in the midterm elections. In 6 weeks from Election Day, analysts are wondering if President Trump could escalate the fighting or seek a return to negotiations. ABC National Security and Defense Analyst Mick Mulroy says,
2: it's either or. It could be both. He could be looking at potentially a major military escalation to bring this war to an end. We'll have to see, of course. But right now, Iran thinks it has leverage because of the midterm elections. The day after the midterm elections, that leverage goes away.
1: Five people who were arrested on terror charges in the UK near a U.S.-controlled airbase have been released on bail, as authorities say they're still investigating. The new Supreme Court term opens next week with arguments in a major case involving two American energy companies and claims for damages over the impacts of climate change. Today, the court said Justice Samuel Alito's recused himself from the case, but did not say why. This is ABC News.
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10: 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I'm Steve Sisson, taking it through Monday afternoon. Great to have you along. Did you know that there is a patent for snowmen? We'll share the details on the way. 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

0: 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Teams of three will compete for a chance to win the grand prize. The event will be held on Saturday, October 10th at the Elks Lodge, and the game starts at 6 p.m. The evening will also feature a silent auction and a 50-50 raffle. 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
0: Steve Sisson with you on Copper 94. Coming up in a few, a number one hit from Adele. Right now, it's John Mellencamp, Jack and Diane.

0: On your hometown station, Copper 94, the first single from Adele's second album, 21, a number one hit for her in 2010, a revenge song that she wrote in the hours after breaking up with her significant other. And I think the emotions were strong, and maybe that's what helped that song resonate so strongly with others.
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0: Steve Sisson along on Copper 94. Did you know there's a patent for snowmen out there? We'll talk about it later. Right now, Club Nouveau, Lean on Me.

0: the Wet Sprocket on Copper 94, All I Want. The Hillcrest Harvest Bazaar returns to the Butte Civic Center Saturday, October 17th. You'll get to explore a wide variety of arts, crafts, and food vendors. Admission is only $1, and the event will last from 10 a.m. to 4 p.m. Again, that is October 17th, 10 a.m. to 4 p.m. at the Butte Civic Center.
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0: This is Copper 94, your hometown station. I'm Steve Sisson. It's great to be here with you on a Monday afternoon. Coming up in less than 8 minutes, there is a patent for snowmen out there, and I'll explore the details of that right now. Here's Sting, Fields of Gold on Copper 94.

0: Annie Lennox on Copper 94 from her Diva album, Walking on Broken Glass. Did you know that the snowman is patented? Well, sort of. New York inventor Ignacio Marc Asparas was granted a U.S. patent in 2011 for a device designed to make snowmen easier to build. He filed the application in 2006. He called his invention an apparatus for facilitating the construction of a snowman/woman. The design uses lightweight spheres with surfaces that help snow stick. Asparas argued that the spheres would be easier to lift and stack than large balls made entirely of snow while producing a more even shape. His detailed patent also discusses snowman history and accessories such as hats and mittens. And near the beginning, he wrote, just so we're clear on it, quote, the following is not a joke patent. So just be careful when you're building a snowman this winter that you don't infringe on that patent.
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0: flashing back to 1986 on Copper 94 from the Slippery When Wet album, Bon Jovi, Living on a Prayer. John Bon Jovi almost didn't put this on the album. He thought it wasn't good enough. According to him, though, a meeting with a group of teenagers changed his mind, and he ended up putting it on the album just thinking, oh, well, it'll fill time. Ended up becoming another number one hit after You Give Love a Bad Name.
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0: It's great we can get together here on a Monday afternoon. Steve Sisson along as we get ready for news and weather coming up right now. 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
1: George Washington couldn't tell a lie, and neither can we. 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
3: ABC News, I'm Brian Clark. At midnight, bans on certain Canadian alcohol, dairy products, and motorcycles go into effect in the U.S. as the trade war continues. President Trump told reporters in the Oval Office,
4: "Well, they want to have a deal with us. They call us all the time. The problem is that they've treated the United States very unfairly. They have been one of the worst countries in the entire world. You know, we get along with China, we get along with the people, and we make good deals, but Canada's been really very difficult to deal with, actually."
3: Tomorrow, the president will host a meeting of tech leaders at the White House to discuss artificial intelligence. He's criticized calls to slow the pace of the technology. Anthropic CEO Dario Amodei has been vocal about the need for regulation. A source familiar with his plans tells ABC Amodei will attend. The president said the arrests of five British men near an American-controlled airbase in England might be linked to Iran. British authorities have not said that. The five men have been released on bail. This is ABC News.
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7: 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Steve Sisson along. Great to have you along with me. Coming up, there was a guy who was doing a nice thing for his neighbors, showing free movies in the apartment courtyard. Turned out somebody else was charging for that, even though they weren't involved in putting on the films. Talk about that coming up this hour. Morgan has our community engagement on the way. 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
1: 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Something a little bit different here for our community engagement for this week. This week, we are going to recommend that you sign up to make sure that you are being able to vote and cast your general election ballot there on November 3rd. Of course, it is a midterm year, so that means that no president up, but that does mean that we still have some important elections, including Western Montana U.S. representatives. The Montana Senate seat is open for the first time in years. That is also available here. And then, of course, a lot of things on the local level, including if we want to have a city county manager or reduce the number of county commissioners. All available and all up for you to decide. Just make sure that you vote. There's been our community engagement for this week, brought to you as serviced by Valley Bank right here on Copper 94.
0: This is your hometown station, Copper 94. I'm Steve Sisson. Great to be along with you here on a Monday afternoon. This song was inspired by an Audrey Hepburn film, although it is not the movie that the song ended up being named after. The actual movie was Roman Holiday, but when these guys started writing this song's lyrics, they kind of thought, well, it doesn't have that great of a musical ring to it, but you know what does? Breakfast at Tiffany's. Here's Deep Blue Something on Copper 94.

0: On Copper 94, Somber, back to friends. There was a guy who was doing a free movie showings in the courtyard of this apartment area. And all the people in the area would just come out and watch the movies. They'd bring their own chairs and their snacks, and he'd show the movies for free. But last weekend, when he arrived with his projector and stuff, he saw there was a bunch of people he didn't recognize in the crowd. He assumed that somebody had invited some friends, but then a woman approached him and asked where she should show her payment confirmation. It turns out that one of the other neighbors had advertised this screening in a local Facebook group and charged $5 a piece to attend, even though he wasn't the guy putting on the movies. As you're going to expect, the guy who was showing the movies wasn't really happy about that. There was a bit of an argument, ended up with the guy packing up his stuff and leaving. No movie that evening. Some of the residents complained because they'd already brought food and thought he should have shown the movie anyway and then settled the dispute afterwards. But the thing is, you know, even with all the controversy around that, there's potential legal issues with that. If there's enough people there watching this thing, it can be considered a public performance, which the person probably doesn't have a license for. So, yeah, all kinds of potential issues. Just a nice little friendly get-together to watch the movies has blown up into this whole thing.
1: Every day, courts make decisions that shape the lives of Montana families. From child custody to employment and property disputes, politics has no place in that. That's why we need CI-132. It requires that judicial elections remain nonpartisan, because there's no Republican or Democrat way to decide those cases, just the law. Unfortunately, politicians recently passed a new law letting political parties contribute nearly $90,000 to Montana judges. Money runs politics. It shouldn't run our courts. That's why 132 is backed by 9 retired members of the Montana Supreme Court and dozens of retired district court judges and sheriffs, because they know firsthand that judges should be elected based on their record and qualifications, not politics. Vote yes on 132. Paid for by Montanans for Nonpartisan Courts. Kellen Alger, Treasurer, P.O. Box 87, Helena, Montana, 59624.
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is Copper 94 with Duncan Sheik. Kind of a surprise hit for him in the 90s, Barely Breathing. 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
5: Well, good afternoon. Scott Perini in with your Monday afternoon music news, brought to you by the Columbus Plaza Highland View Manor. Madonna won Artist of the Year at the 2026 MTV Video Music Awards, defeating Ariana Grande, Bruno Mars, Morgan Wallen, Sabrina Carpenter, and Taylor Swift. She also won Best Dance for Confessions 2, the film. In her speeches, Madonna reflected on her VMA debut, thanked longtime collaborator Stuart Price, and celebrated dance's role in her life. She led the night with 13 nominations. Taylor Swift became the first recipient of the Artist Director Honor at the 2026 MTV Video Music Awards presented by Dakota Jackson. Swift said she has worked on 60 music videos over 20 years, directing about 18 herself. She received 11 nominations this year, including Artist of the Year, and holds a record for Best Direction Moon Person wins. On Friday night, Olivia Rodrigo launched her Unraveled tour in Hartford with a nearly two-hour, 23-song performance spanning her three albums. The flower-filled production featured elaborate costumes, an all-woman band, and highlights including Driver's License and Deja Vu. The emotional centerpiece, The Cure, ended with Rodrigo standing in the rain as her dress dissolved, symbolizing vulnerability and renewal. Gnarls Barkley's first tour in 18 years will feature just CeeLo Green performing the duo's music without Danger Mouse. Though initially announced as a full Gnarls Barkley tour last week supporting the album Atlanta, Live Nation clarified Danger Mouse was never scheduled to perform. Green confirmed the arrangement, calling Danger Mouse his producer and business partner. Peter Gabriel confronts mortality on Face the Wall, the latest track from his upcoming album Oh I, released in a dark side mix. The song explores aging, illness, and death while offering a sense of hope. Gabriel says the track reflects his belief that accepting mortality can help people live fully. It marks his 10th OI release, continuing his full moon rollout that began in January 2026. And that's your music news, brought to you by the Columbus Plaza Highland View Manor. Clap.

0: It's the Go-Go's on Copper 94. We got the beat. Hey, let's make sure everyone gets back to school safely now that school is in session. Watch out for kids in the crosswalks. Make sure you are practicing safe driving habits, including remembering the reduced speed limits, 15 miles per hour in school zones. If you have children of your own, make sure they are also paying attention, and we can make sure that everyone has a safe back-to-school season.
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0: 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Steve Sisson along. On the way, news and weather coming up in moments. First, written by Diane Warren and a massive soundtrack hit from the movie Armageddon, which starred, of course, Steve Tyler's daughter. Here's Aerosmith, I Don't Want to Miss a Thing, on Copper 94.

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0: ABC News, I'm Brian Clark. Five British men arrested on terrorism and explosive charges near a U.S.-controlled airbase in southwest England have been released on bail, and President Trump said in the Oval Office,
1: I will tell you, I would have said, don't let them have bail.
0: British counterterror police say the investigation continues and that the five men are still under stringent bail conditions. The president also promised that gas prices would soon fall, even as higher prices threaten Republican chances in the midterm elections. Prosecutors in New York State are reopening a criminal investigation after a woman sued Cornell University, alleging she was drugged and raped by a group of men at a Cornell fraternity and that no criminal charges were filed. The district attorney says the woman did not allege she was drugged against her will when she first reported the incident in 2024. SpaceX successfully tested its Starship rocket and launched Starlink capsules while in orbit. This is ABC News.
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0: Steve Sisson with you on Copper 94 as we continue with John Waite, lead singer of The Babies. In 1978, they had a hit song, Every Time I Think of You. And that title formed the beginning lyric for a solo song of his in 1984. Part of it was completely spontaneous. He said he had no idea when he was recording his vocals that he was going to sing the line, I ain't missing you no matter what my friends say. And he said, when that came out, he was floored. He said he stood back from the mic and thought, okay, this is so good. It's a number one hit. And it was. From 1984, John Waite, Missing You on Copper 94.

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2: Time for your time capsule here at Copper 94 for this Monday, September 28th, 271st day of 2026, 94 left in your year. 1781, American forces in the Revolutionary War, backed by a French fleet, began their successful siege of Yorktown, Virginia. 1924, three U.S. Army planes landed in Seattle, completing the first round-the-world trip by air in 175 days. 1928, Scottish medical researcher Alexander Fleming discovered penicillin, the first broadly effective antibiotic. In 1941, Ted Williams became the last Major League Baseball player to hit over 400 for a season, batting .406 for the Boston Red Sox. Let's jump to 1995 with Israeli Prime Minister Yitzhak Rabin and PLO Chairman Yasser Arafat signing an accord at the White House calling for an end to Israel's military occupation of the West Bank. In 2020, the worldwide death toll from the coronavirus pandemic reached 1 million, according to a count by Johns Hopkins University. All right, let's go to birthdays. Football Hall of Famer Steve Largent, 72. What a great receiver. Hockey Hall of Famer Grant Fuhr is 64. Actor-comedian Jeanine Garofalo is 62. Actor Maria Canales Barrera is 60. Actor Naomi Watts, 58. Olympic gold medal swimmer Lenny Kraselberg is 51. Golf Hall of Famer C-Ray Park is 49. And a rock musician St. Vincent is 44. And Hilary Duff, the actress, is 39. And if it's your birthday today, happy birthday to you from Copper 94. As we get back to the music now, heading towards your wacky news, school lunch menus, and of course your road report, it's Philip Bailey and Phil Collins.

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1: Every day, courts make decisions that shape the lives of Montana families. From child custody to employment and property disputes, politics has no place in that. That's why we need CI-132. It requires that judicial elections remain nonpartisan, because there's no Republican or Democrat way to decide those cases, just the law. Unfortunately, politicians recently passed a new law letting political parties contribute nearly $90,000 to Montana judges. Money runs politics. It shouldn't run our courts. That's why 132 is backed by 9 retired members of the Montana Supreme Court and dozens of retired district court judges and sheriffs, because they know firsthand that judges should be elected based on their record and qualifications, not politics. Vote yes on 132. Paid for by Montanans for Nonpartisan Courts. Kellen Alger, Treasurer, P.O. Box 87, Helena, Montana, 59624.
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0: I'm Steve Sisson, this is Copper 94, and together you and I are going to get smarter here in about 4 minutes as we clear up some of the misconceptions around common sayings like great minds think alike and curiosity killed the cat. Those things don't mean what we kind of think they mean, and we'll get the correct answers coming up. First, Billy Idol on Copper 94.

0: It's Copper 94, your hometown station with Billy Idol's version of Money Money. All right, a minute from now, you're going to be smarter than you are right now because we're going to go over a bunch of misunderstood phrases, starting with great minds think alike. I'm sure we're all familiar with that one. It actually continues to say, but fools seldom differ, which makes it a warning that blindly agreeing doesn't necessarily mean you're right. In fact, it could mean you're not thinking critically. Curiosity killed the cat. We all know that one. That one also continues to say, but satisfaction brought it back, which changes the meaning to encourage curiosity and seeking the truth. Money is the root of all evil. The actual phrase is, the love of money is the root of all evil, meaning it's not the money that's bad, it's the obsession that is the problem. The proof is in the pudding. That one actually is, the proof of the pudding is in the eating, which means you won't know the quality of something until you experience it firsthand. And Rome wasn't built in a day. We all are familiar with that one. That means, of course, good things take time, but it also means that progress takes consistent effort and intention. It's a reminder to stay patient and keep showing up. There you go. Now you have a deeper understanding of those common phrases.
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0: Topper 94 with Lou Bega, Mambo number 5, based on a 1950s track by the king of Mambo, Cuban-Mexican bandleader Perez Prado, who recorded so many Mambos that some of them just had numbers, including number 5, which was originally an instrumental. It was in 1999 that Lou Bega added lyrics to it, transforming it into a love song for a bunch of women. It was rumored that they were all Lou's former girlfriends, but even if that is true, the names probably aren't accurate because it can't be just coincidental that so many of the women's names end in A. Angela, Pamela, Sandra, Rita, Monica, Erica, Tina, Jessica. It makes it infinitely more singable to have them, those be the names. And so if those were real women, the names were probably at least changed. One of the greatest one-hit wonders of all time, Lou Bega, Mambo number 5.
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2: 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Mr. McCarthy has spent years researching 7 of Butte's historic neighborhoods and is finally ready to share his discoveries with the community. The first presentation will be held at the auditorium at the Butte Archives on Tuesday, September 29th at 6 p.m. and will focus on the neighborhood of Dublin Gulch. A new neighborhood will be highlighted for each proceeding Tuesday through November 17th. Call the Butte Archives to learn more.
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0: 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The Copper Toy Box is giving away $250 twice a week in honor of America's birthday. 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
1: ABC News, I'm Brian Clark. Pope Leo told reporters that worries about artificial intelligence should be taken seriously.
2: I do think that the concerns raised by many of the experts, specialists in AI, should be taken seriously. I don't think that that is a fake news, as some have said, to try and cause, whether financial or some other kind of benefit.
1: That view puts him at odds with President Trump, who said there's no need to slow the pace of AI development. The president will host tech leaders at the White House tomorrow, along with House Speaker Mike Johnson. Today, the president repeated his pledge that the Iran war will be over soon and the gas prices will tumble. Right now, the national average for a gallon of gas, $1.34 more than where it was a year ago. Today, Georgia's governor suspended the gas tax, declaring a state of emergency. And the five British men arrested on terror and explosive charges near a U.S.-controlled airfield in London were released on bail as the investigation continues. This is ABC News.
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5: 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I'm Steve Sisson. Happy to be along as we move through Monday together. We're going to find out what's for dinner this hour. Entertainment news with Shane coming up. And some things that you can do tomorrow morning, or at least avoid doing, to maybe help tomorrow be a better day than today. That's coming up. First, let's take a look at the weather brought to us by the State Body Shop.
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7: Taking a look at your Copper Weather forecast for this Monday evening. Mostly clear skies with a low around 35. And for your Tuesday, we're looking at mostly sunny skies with a high around 69. And for your Tuesday night, we're looking at mostly clear skies with a low around 41 degrees.

0: Your hometown station, Copper 94, 1999, and the first single from the Millennium album from the Backstreet Boys, I Want It That Way. That album was a big seller. Of course, 1999 was still early enough that the internet hadn't really started cutting into sales yet. It was actually the fastest selling album in history, but only for a very short period of time. Later that same year, NSYNC released No Strings Attached, which sold even faster.
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0: Steve Sisson along on Copper 94. We're going to find out what's for dinner here in about 3 minutes. Right now, it's Maroon 5.

It's time to take a look at what's for dinner here on Copper 94. It's a beautiful night to take a drive. 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
3: 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For our first story of the day, this weekend marked the return of the MTV Video Music Awards, as well as the return of Madonna, making her first appearance at the annual event in 23 years. After practically inventing the show the first time it aired in 1984, making her infamous debut in her white wedding gown, Madonna took to the stage once more, this time accompanied by both Sabrina Carpenter and Charlie XCX, with a medley of One Step Away, Bring Your Love, and Danceteria, in what critics are calling one of the most stunning performances in the entire history of the VMAs. Moving into some box office news, 7 years after becoming the second highest grossing film ever, Avengers Endgame returned to the number one spot at the box office in a victory lap for Marvel and an appetizer for the upcoming blockbuster Avengers Doomsday. The film was re-released under the title Avengers Endgame Encore and included several bonus scenes that helped set up the story for the next movie in the franchise. The re-release grossed $26 million over the weekend and another $60 million overseas. This, of course, comes after the film grossing $2.8 billion in 2019. Test screenings have already been held for the newest movie, Avengers Doomsday, with audiences calling it one of the best Marvel movies ever made. And for our final story of the day, it looks like Netflix's next project is a developing series loosely inspired by the Penn State drug ring. Charlie Hall will write and star in this comedy series that is loosely adapted from an alleged cocaine trafficking operation at 2 off-campus Penn State fraternity houses. That's a look at today's entertainment news. Keep it right here on your hometown station, Copper 94.

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1: Copper 94, your hometown station, Shibuya Bar Song. Here are some habits you should avoid first thing in the morning if you want to start your day on the right foot. Don't hit the snooze button. That can lead to procrastination and grogginess. Try to get up on the first alarm to kickstart your day with energy. You should not start your day by looking at your phone, because that means scrolling through social media, checking emails, and a lot of stuff that your brain doesn't want to handle right first thing in the morning. Similar to the phone, don't turn on the TV. That can also set a negative tone for the day. You should not skip breakfast. You should eat something within the first couple of hours of waking up to avoid low blood sugar. Drinking coffee before water is something a lot of us do, but your body is already dehydrated when you wake up, so drinking caffeinated beverages can exacerbate that. Get some water or fruit juice or something first, and then enjoy your coffee. And don't start your day in panic mode. If you're rushing to get ready, that triggers stress hormones, keeps your body on high alert. So take a few moments to breathe, stretch, and prepare calmly. Maybe instead of hitting the snooze a bunch of times, just set your alarm for 5 or 10 minutes earlier, and you'll find you probably will have a better day in front of you.
2: Every day, courts make decisions that shape the lives of Montana families. From child custody to employment and property disputes, politics has no place in that. That's why we need CI-132. It requires that judicial elections remain nonpartisan, because there's no Republican or Democrat way to decide those cases, just the law. Unfortunately, politicians recently passed a new law letting political parties contribute nearly $90,000 to Montana judges. Money runs politics. It shouldn't run our courts. That's why 132 is backed by 9 retired members of the Montana Supreme Court and dozens of retired district court judges and sheriffs, because they know firsthand that judges should be elected based on their record and qualifications, not politics. Vote yes on 132. Paid for by Montanans for Nonpartisan Courts. Kellen Alger, Treasurer, P.O. Box 87, Helena, Montana, 59624.
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0: Justin Bieber with Daisies on Copper 94. If you have not yet figured out what's for dinner, we're going to help you with that right after this.
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1: Time now for Afternoon Road Report right here in your hometown stations. Well, beautiful, clear, sunny skies here for the rest of this week through the end of my 10-day forecast all throughout southwest Montana. In terms of road construction, what we have been seeing, nothing really changing as we're going to the end of construction season. Intermittent lane shoulder closures from Dillon through the Idaho border. Montana Highway 91 is closed over the Big Hole River due to the bridge being now bridge work on Centennial Avenue here in Butte, along with Burlington Street, and that second one is affecting I-90. Expect median crossovers there. Top of Homestead Pass rest area is still closed due to electrical work, and it looks like Montana Highway 2 still has westbound lane closed with a 10-ton weight limit, speed limit 35 as well. There's your quick afternoon road report brought to you in service by American Car Care and Lysak Tire. 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
3: ABC News, I'm Brian Clark. Today marks 7 months since the U.S. attacked Iran, and President Trump still says the war will end soon, even though he rejected a proposal over the weekend to reopen the Strait of Hormuz. ABC's Andrew Dimbert has more.
4: President Trump says he expects more talks with Iran this week, but he's also leaving open the possibility that the U.S. could resume bombing. Iran's foreign minister says they are prepared for whatever outcome. Today, a U.S. official confirming 8 Marines were recently injured in an Iranian attack on a ship in the Strait of Hormuz. The official saying the injuries were not significant.
3: The president will host tech leaders at the White House tomorrow, and today Pope Leo said concerns about artificial intelligence should be taken seriously. Sources tell ABC News the FBI's operating as if every employee's personal information was compromised in a recent hack. And 5 men arrested on terror and explosive charges in England near a U.S.-controlled airbase have been released on bail. Authorities there say they're still investigating. This is ABC News.
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9: 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Steve Sisson with you on Copper 94. And coming up, Morgan with the score, a complete look at the weather with Jeff Womack. And right now, the latest Montana news.
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0: Time for your 5 o'clock news right here on Copper 94. Survivors of a Billings man, sexual misconduct, and manifold lies took the stand today to make clear the harm that he caused. The Yellowstone County judge sentenced Timothy Allen Westerveld to 30 years in prison, with 10 suspended following his admission to child sex abuse, sexual assault, and tampering with a witness. The former militia leader and wannabe cop had already molested a teenage girl when he became a staff member at Billings Youth Treatment Facility, where he sexually assaulted and harassed some of the most vulnerable girls in the state. Montana State reports that in January of 2025, law enforcement in Livingston arrested Westerveld after a brief standoff in a coffee shop. A day prior, he had been charged in Yellowstone County District Court with 4 felonies alleging he had sexually abused a 13-year-old girl. Upon learning of the charge and his $250,000 arrest warrant, Westerveld allegedly called Billings Police threatening suicide before fleeing to Livingston. Amid his grooming and abusing a 13-year-old girl, Westerveld became an employee at Yellowstone Boys and Girls Ranch. The facility is licensed through the state for long-term treatment of kids aged 10 to 18. It also offers day treatment for students enrolled in kindergarten through 12th grade. Westerveld was hired in March of 2024. Then in November of 2025, a girl in treatment at the ranch reported to staff Westerveld had made sexually explicit comments about another girl in treatment. Polling released by Nonstop Local and American Pulse polling club members show Aaron Flint, the Republican, and Sam Forsyth, the Democrat, are virtually tied for Montana's Congressional District 1 race. The polls show that Aaron Flint, with less than 1 point lead on Forsyth, with the ballot standing at 45.9% Flint, 45.4% Forsyth, 5.4% Sheedy, the Libertarian, and 3.4% undecided. Nonstop Local reports that when asked for a follow-up, 35.6% of undecided voters chose Flint, 3.7% chose Forsyth, and 60.7% remained undecided. Flint has a lead in the Butte-Bozeman area, with Forsyth leading among surveyed Missoula area voters. A generic Democratic candidate polled would get 36.5% of the vote. Forsyth is currently at 45.4% as the named candidate. A generic Republican got 45.8% of the vote. Flint, 45.9%, according to the poll. Overall, the Congressional District 1. The poll also reports the Senate ballot is 41% Olney, 28.2% Bodner, 20.8% Bankhead, compared with 45.1%, 26.1%, 18.9% statewide. And finally, the 24th annual Missoula Buddy Walk brought families together to support the Montana Down Syndrome Association. Snow cones, paddlehead mascots, and the University of Montana marching band helped to fill the event with activity. Nonstop Local reports Montana Down Syndrome Association works to celebrate and promotes inclusivity for individuals with Down Syndrome and their families. Zach Roberts said he likes to take part in the Buddy Walk for 30 years, enjoys to meet new people, and having fun. He said the biggest benefit came from a sense of community. Calswell's Buddy Walk was scheduled for October the 4th. People can also learn about the organization through Montana Down Syndrome Association's website. That has been your news time on Copper.
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3: Take a look at your Copper weather forecast for this Monday evening. Mostly clear skies with a low around 35. And for your Tuesday, we're looking at mostly sunny skies with a high around 69. And for your Tuesday night, we're looking at mostly clear skies with a low around 41 degrees.

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2: 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Along with local size sports, we are going to start by talking about Bobby Howell, because just 4 games into his tenure with Illinois football, it has come to a close. The former Montana head coach and the Illini have parted ways, the school announced yesterday. Howell was quoted as saying that, "I enjoyed being part staff at Illinois. They're off to just a 2-2 start to the season in open Big Ten play with a 42-19 loss to Ohio State on Saturday. Through those 4 games, Hawks defense at Illinois ranked 111th in total defense at 391 yards per game, 101st in scoring defense at 26.5. Hawk abruptly retired at Montana in February, which resulted in Bobby Kennedy taking over the Grizz program. And just days after announcing his retirement, Hawk took the job at Illinois. It was his first defensive coordinator job in his career. Well, speaking of the University of Montana, after Saturday night's dominant dismantling of then number 10 UC Davis, Montana jumped to number 3 in the latest poll, which was released today. Grizzlies had slid to 5th in the rankings last week, but made a statement in a 62-22 win over the Aggies in the FCS game of the week. Davis fell from 10th to 16th in the poll, and MSU was able to sneak a win and remain at number 1 in the polls going into this week. In terms of local sports, there is college golf as Tech has the Beartooth Invitational in Laurel, and it's all day today and tomorrow. And then just happened, Missoula Big Sky traveled to Butte in the Ranchi Stadium to take on Butte High. That game was earlier this afternoon. Back with the national side after this.
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2: On the national side, we are going to start and end with the NFL. As the New York Giants trade for Vikings quarterback J.J. McCarthy today, sending 2027 fifth-round draft pick to Minnesota for the 2024 first-round pick. McCarthy taken by the Vikings with the 10th pick was a third-string quarterback in Minnesota, behind star Kyler Murray and Carson Wentz. Giants coach John Harbaugh said after Sunday's victory over the Titans, "My team, unfortunately," that Jameis Winston would remain the Giants starter, even if the team did add another quarterback, and he reiterated that today after the trade for McCarthy. Giants will play the Cardinals on Sunday. Well, bad news for the Dolphins, as hopefully they get some talent on that team, otherwise they're going without a win this year, as their running back Devon Achane suffered a torn ACL during Sunday's loss to the Kansas City Chiefs and will be out for the rest of this season. Dolphins place Achane on injured reserve today. Jump into the NBA as LeBron James said that his free agency decision came down to five teams: 76ers, Cleveland Cavaliers, Golden State Warriors, Miami Heat, and the Minnesota Timberwolves. But then another team that James had planned to join before that franchise ended a 53-year championship drought in June, that'd be the New York Knicks. Knicks swept the Sixers in the second round in May, winning by an average of 22.3 points per game. James would be getting two chances to play in the Garden during the regular season, opening night on the 20th and then on February 27th, potentially more if there is a postseason rematch. Finally, there is Monday Night Football tonight, as it will be the Eagles traveling to Chicago to take on the Bears. And you can find that right on KBOW 101.5. Kickoff is at 6:20. And there was a score brought to you, service by Mead Lumber, here on Copper 94.
0: Coming up in about 10 minutes, a complete look at the forecast with Jeff Womack right now. Ariana Grande, Hate That I Made You Love Me, on your hometown station,

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4: Well, we are in for a sunny stretch and some dry days ahead. Really not looking at any significant moisture for about at least the next 6 days around here. Where'd it all go? Well, it's part of that setup to the southwest, the remnants of Polo, and that low that cooled things down across the area, now traveling a little bit further to the south. So that's creating that canal of moisture. In behind that, high pressure builds in, giving us sunny skies and above average highs. We're looking at that for a lot of this week is how it's looking. Now, some pleasant fall weather. The trouble is, looking at the drought monitor here for our area, still a lot of moderate drought. So we're in D1 to D2 around the area. But hey, not nearly as dry as it is around the rest of the I-15 corridor to the south of us. They're in D3 and a couple of parts of the northwest still in extreme drought as well. So the dryness, not the most helpful, but at least temperatures are going to be pretty pleasant for us here as we go through this week. We do have a couple of dry cold fronts that are going to come in and bring a little bit of wind to us. As we take a look around the country, as I mentioned, looking at some heavy rain around the remnants of Polo going into the desert southwest and into the Midwest. If you have travel plans that way, the next couple of days, it will be a soggy stretch, but then some needed rain there around the breadbasket and into the Gulf. While things clear out and warm up all across the west, some of the hottest temperatures will be around California's Central Valley. We'll have our share of that warmth. All the forecast details, we're going to roll them out next for you.
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4: Anaconda, clear skies, mid-30s tonight. We'll be at 71 and sun for Tuesday. Sunny on Wednesday, but a dry cool front brings us back down to the 60s. We're back to the 70s both Thursday and Friday. And then another dry front brings some clouds our way in the afternoon skies on Friday. And then that cools us down into the 60s again for Saturday. But turning up the 70s a little bit ahead of schedule for next week. We should be at 73 and then mid-70s for us as we head into next Monday. Here in Deer Lodge, a similar setup, 35 overnight tonight. Winds are going to pick up tomorrow along a little system with wind gusts up to about 21 and will continue to be breezy headed into the first half of Wednesday. Wednesday's highs in the mid-60s, low 70s for Thursday and Friday. Continue dry into the weekend, but a little bit cooler. Sunshine, upper 60s, low 70s by Sunday. And then for Whitehall, 38 late tonight with mid-70s Tuesday. We'll be in the low 70s on Wednesday. as we got a couple of days in the mid-70s for us Thursday and Friday before slightly cooler air manages to slide in on Saturday. We'll be in the low 70s, as well as a Sunday featuring sunshine and low 70s, too. All right, here in the mining city, here's how it stacks up. Fairly light winds tonight. We'll be in the mid-30s under clear skies. The big 7-0 for Tuesday. Wednesday, a little bit cooler. Windy at times, 67 for our high, still a little bit above average at 64, though. And then for Thursday, low 70s. We'll finish out the week with low 70s. Winds kick up, clouds increase on Friday. That's about it. But it will slide us back into the 60s for a day on Saturday. And then Sunday and Monday, we can expect the low 70s back for us. I'm meteorologist Jeff Womack. That's the KVOW Copper 94 weather.

on your hometown station, Luke Combs, Fast Car. Astronomers have officially named an asteroid in honor of legendary musician and comedian Weird Al Yankovic. 14331 Al Yankovic is its formal designation as it orbits the sun in the main asteroid belt between Mars and Jupiter. The naming proposal spearheaded by planetary scientist Alison McGraw, and it was approved by the International Astronomical Union. Weird Al Yankovic now has a commemorative plaque to designate this naming, and he now

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0: This is Copper 94 with Miley Cyrus. Christmas is coming early to Anaconda. 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That's John Goldberg, 406-490-4817.
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0: Hey, did you know that the average man knows a total of 4 jokes? I guess I am below average there as well. We've got the Classics Hour with Scott coming up for you. I'll see you here tomorrow at noon. Until then, Steve Sisson wishing you a great evening. Here's Corey Hart.

1776, Thomas Paine wrote Common Sense. And we think he'd agree that it's only common sense to sign up for the Copper Toy Box. You can win $250 in honor of America's 250th birthday.

0: President Trump rejected a proposal from Iran that would reopen the Strait of Hormuz. Oil is still high today and the markets are in the red. There are also no plans for Iran and the U.S. to negotiate, although Trump keeps claiming the Iranians want to strike a deal. ABC News contributor Mick Mulroy weighs in on whether the president is contemplating more escalation or a renewed negotiation.
1: It's either or. It could be both. He could be looking at potentially a major military escalation to bring this war to an end. We'll have to see, of course. But right now, Iran thinks it has leverage because of the midterm elections. The day after the midterm elections, that leverage goes away.
0: Kentucky State Police say 39-year-old trooper Hayden Phillips was killed patrolling I-65 following a trooper-involved shooting this afternoon. Authorities have not yet released the exact details of what occurred, but did say they now have a suspect in custody, and they've canceled the earlier blue alert. This is ABC News.
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6: Taking a look at our copper weather for Butte and southwestern Montana. Throughout the night, clear skies, windy conditions with a low at 36. For our Tuesday, sunny and 69. By tomorrow night, a low at 41. Some wind, cloud cover, and for our Wednesday, mostly sunny and 67 degrees. Copper 94, happy to be along with our class.